make me lose control. In the room, in the room, you bounce in the club, in the punani, bounce in the ass, yo. Now move your booty, and you, all the time, anytime, anywhere, any place, anytime.

0: domestically.
1: 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Now, which is it?
0: I'm sure of it.

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Yeah. Welcome to the club.

0: Joris Born, recorded live in the mix.
1: Picking up the tempo here at Into the Woods in the Netherlands, a very cool festival. It is literally in the woods in September, so it's kind of challenging, but the weather was amazing. And the track I'm playing right now is Alcatraz, Gimme Love in the Jerome Ismay remix. I've been playing this tune quite a lot this year. It's an absolute banger. Absolute classic, of course, on the original Yoshitoshi label by Deep Dish.
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This is Your Tone with Spectrum Radio, and we are picking up the pace a little bit. I'm trying out some tracks from my Trip to Galaxy techno sets, and they're of course a bit faster, usually around 138 to 140 BPM. And I made this special Trip to Galaxy remix of Transmission. I think the original version is even faster. That sounds pretty good at, what is it, 133 BPM. Anyways, thank you so much for listening to Spectrum Radio, and see you next week. Bye-bye.